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住！站住！站住！站住！站住！站住！

0: Where's that damn button?
1: Mr. President?
0: Where'd that button go?
1: Mr. President?
0: Oh, Dean. Dean, you're not gonna believe this. I have lost a crucial button, and God knows where that thing has rolled to.
1: I'll tell you what you lost, and it's not your butt, but the whole entire Far East.
0: It seems Mao Zedong has taken a side after all. I guess our January 5th statement meant nothing at all.
1: Mr. President, the Korean Peninsula, Japan, and Taiwan are our golden triangle in the Far East. They're very closely connected, and none is dispensable. Now that China and the Soviet Unions have joined hands, our Far East is good.
0: Dean, it is time for us to readjust our global strategy and stop the specter of communism that's hovering over the skies in the Far East. It's also time for those boys in the Pentagon to quit dreaming those sweet little dreams, wake up, and finally earn their paychecks. I want you to call a special meeting immediately.
1: Okay. I'll go and call all participants in Washington. But what about General MacArthur, who is overseas?
0: MacArthur, you mean His Majesty. I'll call him at the Tokyo Imperial Hotel myself.
2: Where's that button?

0: 朝鲜各政党各人民团体代表会议，商讨和平统一问题。可惜在朝鲜半岛并没有达成统一，而且三名派去汉城送交会议书的代表也被逮捕。
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0: 是啊，
1: 来，咱们开个碰头会。
2: Gentlemen, the Joint Chiefs have agreed to intervene in North Korea. Now, as to what degree, that depends upon the reaction of the Soviet Union.
3: Now, the UN Security Council will convene a meeting tomorrow.And motion for and pass a resolution to provide military assistance to South Korea.
4: Mr. Secretary of State, the delegate from the Soviet Union could veto.
2: I have a feeling that boy is going to be on a long vacation. In fact, gentlemen,Anyone who objects to Communist China replacing Chiang Kai-shek in the UN, well, they probably will be absent too. As far as the Soviet Union is concerned, let them protest to their heart's content. I hereby direct and declare that General MacArthur shall ship any necessary armsand equipment to the peninsula of South Korea that are not included in our original military assistance program. I further direct that the Air Force are to evacuate any non-essential personnel. And they are to attack and decimate any troops or any Air Force that moves toward Gimpo Airport. And lastly, gentlemen,I direct that the United States 7th Fleet be stationed in the Strait of Taiwan to prevent any attack and to protect Taiwan.
5: 人民军已经攻占了开城，离汉城不远了。人民军的动作很快啊。
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2: OK, who has a question? The young lady right here.
7: Mr. President, this war is occurring in Korea. Why did you send the 7th Fleet to Taiwan? The two affairs seem unrelated. Taiwan is part of the Chinese territory.
2: Well, talking about things that seem out of place, maybe your butt seems out of place today. No, if you could adjust your position, we could talk.

0: Mr. President, I don't think my butt is in the wrong position because I'm not sitting at all.
1: Well, the 7th Fleet is swimming in the Strait Taiwan.

0: to halt all hostilities against the Chinese mainland. The Seventh Fleet will enforce this directive. The future of Taiwan depends upon one, the peace of the Pacific Ocean. Two, it depends upon a signed peace treaty with Japan. And lastly, it depends upon the deliberations of the United Nations.
1: Wow. 美海军第七舰队即从菲律宾苏比克湾基地离港，驶向台湾海峡。同时，杜鲁门发表声明，公然挑战国际法，干预朝鲜内战，并抛出台湾地位未定论，制造中国分裂，形势急剧变化，将新中国推向了风口浪尖。
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9: Whitney, what is your opinion of the situation between the North and South?
10: South Korea's defense potential is exhausted. They have no deep defense plan, hardly any supplies, and no heavy armaments. The intervention of our Air Force alone cannot save South Korea.
9: Our only hope is to hold the Han River as our last line of defense. That means bringing in more ground troops. Let's transfer two more army divisions to the Korean Peninsula.
10: But sir, the most precious thing in the world is the life of an American soldier. Two more army divisions into Korea.
9: So what do you have in mind?
10: What if we borrow troops from Taiwan?
9: We don't need to ask Taiwan for troops. Chiang Kai-shek will be more than happy to provide his elite troop to us. So what are you going to do?
10: Make a phone call to Chiang Kai-shek?
9: No. Continue to ask Mr. Truman for U.S. reinforcement in my name.

0: That old fool? That old fool is more like a bragging liar. First, he tells me that he only needs 2 infantry divisions, and that will suffice for the entire Korean conflict. And then, just 2 days later, after he loses at some place called Daejeon, he requests 4 more infantry divisions, or he will not be responsible for any failure. What I say? Damn him, and damn him.
1: Obviously, Mr. President, we have to listen to him now.
0: Why does he have to be so arrogant? We did not send him to Taiwan.
1: Well, Mr. President, the U.S. lacks combat forces. So he wants Chiang Kai-shek to join up with the U.N. forces. The result is he and Chiang Kai-shek have reached a strategic agreement to protect Taiwan and cooperate militarily. This has generated criticism around the world, and our diplomatic policies are under pressure too. Clearly, our statement cannot stand for that we remain neutral on the relationship between China mainland and Taiwan.
0: He has lost his damn mind.
2: 人民军和美军的第24师小路相逢，展开了激战。美军的3个主力团均遭受重创，师长迪安也只身逃离，直接下了无名。7月21日，人民军乘胜追击，发起了第4次战斗。主攻方向就是金泉和大邱。金日成首相的前线指挥所也已经。 再次难以在中州的南部坐镇指挥。他再次强调，除了主力部队沿公路快速抵近，其余采取迂回渗透战术，强调必须进一步加快速度，不给敌人以喘息的机会。
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